0: shirt goes with which skirt. It's bizarre.
1: Icat Weekend.
2: Mom, can you tell us a story?
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2: Please? Pretty please?
4: Yay! Who the fuck is this? Hit me on the gram at 6. Saying Jada Grace trying to diss?
5: What?
4: Swim made many men swim with the fishes. So what's one more? Just add it to the

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Collab posts on IG. Come on, girl, you know that would eat. That sounds nice, but I gotta go. The first true love is a studio. You saying, Bray, slow down. If

0: y Cat Weekend.
1: I just wanna dance all night, have a little fun, I think I might.
2: I've got you on my mind, let's have a good time.
1: I just wanna dance all night, have a little fun, I think I might.

0: Yeah, something exciting. Please. Pretty please.
1: Who the fuck is this? Hit me on the gram at 6. Saying Jada Grace trying to diss. What? Swim made.

0: And feeling like P. Diddy.
1: Hey, what up, girl?
0: Grab my glasses, I'm out the door. I'm gonna hit this city.
1: Let's
0: before
1: go.
0: I leave, brush my teeth with a bottle of Jack.

0: Escolta Zicat.
1: At least it is true. A man has no control, even over his own will.